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0: Yeah, John Party, boots off. I'm Scott Evans. So if the sight of a cheese platter and some good wine at a party brings you sheer delight, as it should, researchers have some great news for you and your brain. Their study reveals wine and cheese may actually contribute to better brain health as you age. Researchers say this is the first large-scale report which finds that specific foods can help fight Alzheimer's disease. So, yeah, dive in.
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4: And this News Minute on X brought to you by Harvey's Electric, PTCI, and Kevin Cummings, CPA. All are proud supporters of area youth on X. End of school activities coming up tomorrow on Sunday, the Stratford High School Baccalaureate at the First Christian Church. Then on Monday, the Pampa High School Awards Assembly and the Stratford Scholastic Banquet. One more performance of the Senior Pro Rodeo down in Canadian coming up on Sunday afternoon beginning at 2. Round 2 of the 2-day, 2-player Perryton Golf Classic Golf Tournament coming up here in Perryton on Sunday. Meetings on Monday of the Canadian City Council, the Spearman City Council, and the Perryton School Board. Meeting on Tuesday, the Hemphill County Hospital District Board and the Spearman School Board. Congressman Ronnie Jackson's staff will hold mobile office hours in Miami on Wednesday. A dangerous day on Sunday, high fire danger, very windy, upper 90s.
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6: What a difference a year makes. President Trump has been fighting every single day for all of us. He took decisive action to secure the border. 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Our communities are safer. 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He's fighting to make life more affordable again, driving gas prices down to $2.55 a gallon, lowering the cost of prescription drugs, and taking on the housing crisis. And the best part? President Trump is just getting started.
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0: 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There'll be the parade, food vendors, fun and games, followed by the free street dance 8 till midnight with Cameron James Smith and headliner Josh Weathers. 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

0: Bailey Zimmerman Chevy Silverado. I'm Scott Evans. Are you and your spouse into stuff? Then, and that's not code or anything, it's just stuff. Then your marriage is probably not as fulfilling as it could be. Non-materialistic couples report being 15% happier in their marriage than pairs who covet lots and lots of stuff. Obsessing over your stuff is linked to poor communication, according to researchers.
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0: already the case of country music versus any other music on the radio. We, the judge and jury, find that those other stations are guilty of not playing good music. 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

0: That's Hardy with Eric Church, MacArthur. I'm Scott Evans. We hope your great weekend continues. Thank you so much for being with us.
1: 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And this News Minute on X brought to you by Harvey's Electric, PTCI, and Kevin Cummings, CPA. All are proud supporters of area youth on X. End of school activities coming up tomorrow on Sunday, the Stratford High School baccalaureate at the First Christian Church. Then on Monday, the Pampa High School Awards Assembly and the Stratford Scholastic Banquet. One more performance of the Senior Pro Rodeo down in Canadian coming up on Sunday afternoon beginning at 2. Round 2 of the 2-day, 2-player Perryton Golf Classic Golf Tournament coming up here in Perryton on Sunday. Meetings on Monday of the Canadian City Council, the Spearman City Council, and the Perryton School Board. Meeting on Tuesday, the Hemphill County Hospital District Board and the Spearman School Board. Congressman Ronnie Jackson's staff will hold mobile office hours in Miami on Wednesday. A dangerous day on Sunday, high fire danger, very windy, upper 90s.
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4: And this News Minute on X brought to you by Panhandle First Bank, Elite Oil Field, and Villagran Energy. All are proud supporters of area youth on X. Primary runoff elections coming up in Texas on Tuesday, May the 26th. Early voting begins tomorrow on Monday, runs all week long through Friday. You do have runoff elections in Gray County for Justice of the Peace, Precincts 1 and 3. In Sherman County, a County Commissioner Precinct 4 runoff. And down in Wheeler, a County Commissioner Precinct 2 runoff. In addition, you do have other state and federal runoff races on your ballot. Early voting beginning tomorrow. Final day today of the Senior Pro Rodeo Association Rodeo down in the River City of Canadian. Performance this afternoon at 2. The two-day, two-player Perryton Golf Classic wrapping up today here in Perryton. Weather Channel forecast, an ugly day, mid-upper 90s today, southwest winds to 35 and gusty, just about like it Monday.
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11: 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She's

0: Zach Top with South of Sanity. I'm Rich Krieger. Coming up, the magic of strawberries. Also, we'll hear from Cody Johnson.
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0: That's Cody Johnson with The Fall. I'm Rich Krieger. And if you're feeling a little bit fuzzy, you know, you can sharpen your focus by eating strawberries every day. Scientists credit the reddish plant pigments in strawberries with repairing and energizing hardworking brain cells. So they're almost in season. Go get you some and stick around. Coming up, we'll hear from Randy Houser, also Ella Langley.
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0: That's Ella Langley and Morgan Wallen with I Can't Love You Anymore. I'm Rich Krieger. And stick around. We got another hour's worth of great country music on the way. We'll kick it off with Scotty McCreery and Hootie and the Blowfish.
1: 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And this News Minute on X brought to you by Panhandle First Bank, Elite Oil Field, and Villagran Energy. All are proud supporters of area youth on X. Primary runoff elections coming up in Texas on Tuesday, May the 26th. Early voting begins tomorrow on Monday, runs all week long through Friday. You do have runoff elections in Gray County for Justice of the Peace, Precincts 1 and 3. In Sherman County, a County Commissioner Precinct 4 runoff. And down in Wheeler, a County Commissioner Precinct 2 runoff. In addition, you do have other state and federal runoff races on your ballot. Early voting beginning tomorrow. Final day today of the Senior Pro Rodeo Association Rodeo down in the River City of Canadian. Performance this afternoon at 2. The two-day, two-player Perryton Golf Classic wrapping up today here in Perryton. Weather Channel forecast, an ugly day. Mid-upper 90s today. Southwest winds to 35 and gusty. Just about like it Monday.
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2: 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It appears by its own numbers, the U.S. government seems insolvent. It's reported that the Treasury shows about $6 trillion in assets and over $47 trillion in liabilities. 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
3: And this News Minute on X brought to you by Panhandle First Bank, Elite Oil Field, and Villagran Energy. All are proud supporters of area youth on X. Primary runoff elections coming up in Texas on Tuesday, May the 26th. Early voting begins tomorrow on Monday, runs all week long through Friday. You do have runoff elections in Gray County for Justice of the Peace, Precincts 1 and 3. In Sherman County, a County Commissioner Precinct 4 runoff. And down in Wheeler, a County Commissioner Precinct 2 runoff. In addition, you do have other state and federal runoff races on your ballot. Early voting beginning tomorrow. Final day today of the Senior Pro Rodeo Association Rodeo down in the River City of Canadian. Performance this afternoon at 2. The two-day, two-player Perryton Golf Classic wrapping up today here in Perryton. Weather Channel forecast, an ugly day, mid-upper 90s today, southwest winds to 35 and gusty, just about like it Monday.
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3: So what do I think you'll enjoy most about staying at KXDJ Riverside 1 in Red River? 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

0: That's Morgan Wallen with Don't We. I'm Rich Krieger. And if you're planning a road trip next weekend for Memorial Day, make sure you pack some hand sanitizer, and not for the reason that you think. If a bumpy ride leaves your stomach feeling kind of queasy, take a whiff of hand sanitizer. A study suggests it may relieve nausea better than prescription anti-nausea drugs. Coming up, Luke Combs, also Chris Jansen.
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2: 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It appears by its own numbers, the U.S. government seems insolvent. 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

0: That's Chris Jansen with Me and a Beer. I'm Rich Krieger. Another hour's worth of great country music is on the way. We'll kick it off with Megan Maroney and Beautiful Things next.
1: 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And this News Minute on X brought to you by Panhandle First Bank, Elite Oil Field, and Villagran Energy. All are proud supporters of area youth on X. Primary runoff elections coming up in Texas on Tuesday, May the 26th. Early voting begins tomorrow on Monday, runs all week long through Friday. You do have runoff elections in Gray County for Justice of the Peace, Precincts 1 and 3. In Sherman County, a County Commissioner Precinct 4 runoff. And down in Wheeler, a County Commissioner Precinct 2 runoff. In addition, you do have other state and federal runoff races on your ballot. Early voting beginning tomorrow. Final day today of the Senior Pro Rodeo Association Rodeo down in the River City of Canadian. Performance this afternoon at 2. The two-day, two-player Perryton Golf Classic wrapping up today here in Perryton. Weather Channel forecast, an ugly day, mid-upper 90s today. Southwest winds to 35 and gusty, just about like it Monday.
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1: Heritage Days is coming to Spearman Saturday, May 23rd. 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This

0: The day will be full of family fun. There'll be the parade, food vendors, fun and games, followed by the free street dance 8 till midnight with Cameron James Smith and headliner Josh Weathers. 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

0: That's Lo Cash with their latest single, Wrong Hearts. Right before that, Alan Jackson and Gone Country. I'm Rich Krieger. Morgan Wallen helping set a new standard for accessibility at concerts. At a recent show at the Ben Hill Griffin Stadium in Gainesville, Florida, he had a live audio description for a blind attendee. Now, this is a first at the stadium for a concert, but also believed to be one of the first of its kind for a major tour in the United States. So good on Morgan. Coming up, George Burge teaming up with Luke Bryan.
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6: 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All are proud supporters of area youth on X. Primary runoff elections coming up in Texas on Tuesday, May the 26th. Early voting begins tomorrow on Monday, runs all week long through Friday. You do have runoff elections in Gray County for Justice of the Peace, Precincts 1 and 3. In Sherman County, a County Commissioner Precinct 4 runoff. And down in Wheeler, a County Commissioner Precinct 2 runoff. In addition, you do have other state and federal runoff races on your ballot. Early voting beginning tomorrow. Final day today of the Senior Pro Rodeo Association Rodeo down in the River City of Canadian. Performance this afternoon at 2. The two-day, two-player Perryton Golf Classic wrapping up today here in Perryton. Weather Channel forecast, an ugly day, mid-upper 90s today, southwest winds to 35 and gusty, just about like it Monday.
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1: 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That's why Twin Oaks Manor and the Oakwood Unit in Booker were created. Administrator Sean Hoover.
9: We are also blessed to have one of the few certified gerontological nurses in the Texas Panhandle. What that means is she can spot changes much quicker than most people. We are able to be on top of issues sometimes before they even arise.
1: Twin Oaks Manor and the Oakwood Unit in Booker. Complete senior care that exceeds expectations.
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0: That's Jason Aldean with his latest single, Don't Tell on Me. I'm Rich Krieger. And apparently, women prefer men who look older. The more financially independent women become, the more they say they like older guys. The researchers have coined a term for this. It's called the George Clooney effect. Coming up, Blake Shelton, also Corey Kent.
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0: That's Corey Kent along with Coe Wetzel. The song is called Rocky Mountain Low. Right before that, Blake Shelton, I'm Rich Krieger. And we got a whole nother hour's worth of great country music on the way next. We'll kick it off with Jordan Davis.
1: 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And this News Minute on X brought to you by Panhandle First Bank, Elite Oil Field, and Villagran Energy. All are proud supporters of area youth on X. Primary runoff elections coming up in Texas on Tuesday, May the 26th. Early voting begins tomorrow on Monday, runs all week long through Friday. You do have runoff elections in Gray County.

0: Commissioner Precinct 4 runoff, and down in Wheeler, a County Commissioner Precinct 2 runoff. In addition, you do have other state and federal runoff races on your ballot, early voting beginning tomorrow. Final day today of the Senior Pro Rodeo Association Rodeo down in the River City of Canadian. Performance this afternoon at 2. The two-day, two-player Perryton Golf Classic wrapping up today here in Perryton. Weather Channel forecast, an ugly day, mid-upper 90s today, southwest winds to 35 and gusty, just about like it Monday.
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0: 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There'll be the parade, food vendors, fun and games, followed by the free street dance 8 till midnight with Cameron James Smith and headliner Josh Weathers. 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
4: 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Early voting begins tomorrow on Monday, runs all week long through Friday. You do have runoff elections in Gray County for Justice of the Peace, Precincts 1 and 3. In Sherman County, a County Commissioner Precinct 4 runoff. And down in Wheeler, a County Commissioner Precinct 2 runoff. In addition, you do have other state and federal runoff races on your ballot. Early voting beginning tomorrow. Final day today of the Senior Pro Rodeo Association Rodeo down in the River City of Canadian. Performance this afternoon at 2. The two-day, two-player Perryton Golf Classic wrapping up today here in Perryton. Weather Channel forecast, an ugly day, mid-upper 90s today. Southwest winds to 35 and gusty, just about like it Monday.
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0: That's Dan and Shay with their latest single, Say So. Luke Combs right before that. I'm Rich Krieger. And stick around. Another hour's worth of great country music on the way. We'll kick it off with Hudson Westbrook.
1: 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And this News Minute on X brought to you by Panhandle First Bank, Elite Oil Field, and Villagran Energy. All are proud supporters of area youth on X. Primary runoff elections coming up in Texas on Tuesday, May the 26th. Early voting begins tomorrow on Monday, runs all week long through Friday. You do have runoff elections in Gray County for Justice of the Peace, Precincts 1 and 3. In Sherman County, a County Commissioner Precinct 4 runoff. And down in Wheeler, a County Commissioner Precinct 2 runoff. In addition, you do have other state and federal runoff races on your ballot. Early voting beginning tomorrow. Final day today of the Senior Pro Rodeo Association Rodeo down in the River City of Canadian. Performance this afternoon at 2. The two-day, two-player Perryton Golf Classic wrapping up today here in Perryton. Weather Channel forecast, an ugly day, mid-upper 90s today, southwest winds to 35 and gusty, just about like it Monday.
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0: grew up in the city, but you still love yourself some country? 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

0: MacArthur. Hardy with Eric Church. I'm Scott Evans. Great to have you with us. So what is the key to happiness? Most people would probably answer that question with love or family. Interestingly enough, though, a new survey finds the true answer may be drinking enough water. Who saw that coming? Are you kidding me? The poll finds people who maintain proper hydration tend to be happier, more successful, and more energetic. People who drink at least 6 glasses of water daily are most likely to agree with the statement, "Yeah, I am very happy. I got to get a glass of water right now."
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8: 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All are proud supporters of area youth on X. Primary runoff elections coming up in Texas on Tuesday, May the 26th. Early voting begins tomorrow on Monday, runs all week long through Friday. You do have runoff elections in Gray County for Justice of the Peace, Precincts 1 and 3. In Sherman County, a County Commissioner Precinct 4 runoff. And down in Wheeler, a County Commissioner Precinct 2 runoff. In addition, you do have other state and federal runoff races on your ballot. Early voting beginning tomorrow. Final day today of the Senior Pro Rodeo Association Rodeo down in the River City of Canadian. Performance this afternoon at 2. The two-day, two-player Perryton Golf Classic wrapping up today here in Perryton. Weather Channel forecast, an ugly day, mid-upper 90s today, southwest winds to 35 and gusty, just about like it Monday.
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0: Josh Ross, Hate How You Look. I'm Scott Evans, riding shotgun with producer Jason. Thank you so much for being with us. And part two, we hope you're going to stick around.
1: 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And this News Minute on X brought to you by Panhandle First Bank, Elite Oil Field, and Villagran Energy. All are proud supporters of area youth on X. Primary runoff elections coming up in Texas on Tuesday, May the 26th. Early voting begins tomorrow on Monday, runs all week long through Friday. You do have runoff elections in Gray County for Justice of the Peace, Precincts 1 and 3. In Sherman County, a County Commissioner Precinct 4 runoff. And down in Wheeler, a County Commissioner Precinct 2 runoff. In addition, you do have other state and federal runoff races on your ballot. Early voting beginning tomorrow. Final day today of the Senior Pro Rodeo Association Rodeo down in the River City of Canadian. Performance this afternoon at 2. The two-day, two-player Perryton Golf Classic wrapping up today here in Perryton. Weather Channel forecast, an ugly day, mid-upper 90s today, southwest winds to 35 and gusty, just about like it Monday.
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2: 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All are proud supporters of area youth on X. Primary runoff elections coming up in Texas on Tuesday, May the 26th. Early voting begins tomorrow on Monday, runs all week long through Friday. You do have runoff elections in Gray County for Justice of the Peace, Precincts 1 and 3. In Sherman County, a County Commissioner Precinct 4 runoff. And down in Wheeler, a County Commissioner Precinct 2 runoff. In addition, you do have other state and federal runoff races on your ballot. Early voting beginning tomorrow. Final day today of the Senior Pro Rodeo Association Rodeo down in the River City of Canadian. Performance this afternoon at 2. The two-day, two-player Perryton Golf Classic wrapping up today here in Perryton. Weather Channel forecast, an ugly day, mid-upper 90s today. Southwest winds to 35 and gusty, just about like it Monday.
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10: The D.C. swamp is hostile to American workers. Take Joe Biden's National Labor Relations Board, the NLRB. Biden used this group to give more money to his top allies, union leadership, putting political power over workers. Not anymore. Thanks to President Trump, it is a new day. Trump's NLRB will put workers first, restoring fairness and freedom in the workplace. Thank you, President Trump, for protecting workers all across America.
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0: Chris Jansen, me, and a beer. I'm Scott Evans, here to get your week off to a great start, and thank you so much for being with us.
1: 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And this Newsminute on X brought to you by Panhandle First Bank, Elite Oil Field, and Villagran Energy. All are proud supporters of area youth on X. Primary runoff elections coming up in Texas on Tuesday, May the 26th. Early voting begins tomorrow on Monday, runs all week long through Friday. You do have runoff elections in Gray County for Justice of the Peace, Precincts 1 and 3. In Sherman County, a County Commissioner Precinct 4 runoff. And down in Wheeler, a County Commissioner Precinct 2 runoff. In addition, you do have other state and federal runoff races on your ballot. Early voting beginning tomorrow. Final day today of the Senior Pro Rodeo Association Rodeo down in the River City of Canadian. Performance this afternoon at 2. The two-day, two-player Perryton Golf Classic wrapping up today here in Perryton. Weather Channel forecast, an ugly day, mid-upper 90s today, southwest winds to 35 and gusty, just about like it Monday.
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0: Dustin Lynch, Easy to Love. I'm Scott Evans. Did you know out in the Pacific Ocean between Hawaii and California is the Great Pacific Garbage Patch? Yeah, it's a swirl of plastic trash more than twice the size of Texas. That's a lot of garbage. As pieces of plastic tumble against each other, they break down into particles tiny enough to be taken by the wind. Once in the air, they have a negative climate impact that could affect us all, according to new research that I wish wasn't true.
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6: And this News Minute on X brought to you by Panhandle First Bank, Elite Oil Field, and Villagran Energy. All are proud supporters of area youth on X. Primary runoff elections coming up in Texas on Tuesday, May the 26th. Early voting begins tomorrow on Monday, runs all week long through Friday. You do have runoff elections in Gray County for Justice of the Peace, Precincts 1 and 3. In Sherman County, a County Commissioner Precinct 4 runoff. And down in Wheeler, a County Commissioner Precinct 2 runoff. In addition, you do have other state and federal runoff races on your ballot. Early voting beginning tomorrow. Final day today of the Senior Pro Rodeo Association Rodeo down in the River City of Canadian. Performance this afternoon at 2. The two-day, two-player Perryton Golf Classic wrapping up today here in Perryton. Weather Channel forecast, an ugly day, mid-upper 90s today, southwest winds to 35 and gusty, just about like it Monday.
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0: That's Luke Bryan. What makes you country? I'm Scott Evans. Coming up, why the Bee Gees were right when they said, "You should be dancing, yeah." Stay with us, okay?
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0: Ella Langley featuring Morgan Wallen, Can't Love You Anymore. I'm Scott Evans. This makes so much sense. Women who use dance to exercise have a more positive body image than those who just use gym equipment. Why? Okay, here it comes. Dancing focuses on enjoyment rather than on just losing weight. Okay, that makes way too much sense.
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1: 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And this News Minute on X brought to you by Panhandle First Bank, Elite Oil Field, and Villagran Energy. All are proud supporters of area youth on X. Primary runoff elections coming up in Texas on Tuesday, May the 26th. Early voting begins tomorrow on Monday, runs all week long through Friday. You do have runoff elections in Gray County for Justice of the Peace, Precincts 1 and 3. In Sherman County, a County Commissioner Precinct 4 runoff. And down in Wheeler, a County Commissioner Precinct 2 runoff. In addition, you do have other state and federal runoff races on your ballot. Early voting beginning tomorrow. Final day today of the Senior Pro Rodeo Association Rodeo down in the River City of Canadian. Performance this afternoon at 2. The two-day, two-player Perryton Golf Classic wrapping up today here in Perryton. Weather Channel forecast, an ugly day, mid-upper 90s today, southwest winds to 35 and gusty, just about like it Monday. What do I think you'll enjoy about staying at KXDJ Riverside 1 in Red River? Well, that view of that mountain from that deck on the bottom floor and the private deck from the master bedroom upstairs are unbeatable. I think you'll enjoy the short walk to town if you want to take it, and yet being just far enough away you have your own privacy. And let me tell you, coffee on the deck, and catching the trout at the front door, cha-ching. 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
2: We started the Oakwood unit at Twin Oaks Manor to serve the residents who have Alzheimer's dementia. We staff at higher levels than you will find in the surrounding area. 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
0: Twin Oaks Manor and the Oakwood Unit in Booker, complete senior care that exceeds expectations.
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2: 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I'm Daniel Britton saying hello today to Woody Wright.
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1: And my word for today is this. I'm not saying I'm old. I'm just saying that my dinner time and my bedtime are getting dangerously close to each other.
2: He is telling the truth.
0: I love it. Oh, I do love this song, and I love how you've reimagined the arrangement on this. Kudos. Here's the Gaither Vocal Band.

0: Yeah, man, that's just one of my favorite songs has been since I was young. Aaron Wilburn co-wrote that get with you guys, didn't
1: he? Oh, yeah. In fact, it was basically his idea. He came up with it. He had a chorus, I think, and we just helped him finish that. He was a wonderful co-writer. He brought his stuff to the game.
0: Yeah, and I've always told him that's my favorite of the songs.
1: Good.
2: Yeah. Well, I took him to lunch one day, and it was starting to rain, and I locked the door.
3: Oh, here we go.
4: We know the inspiration.
5: Oh, yeah. Finally.
2: We got to keep the quota going here. This is the word of the day segment of the program. Some think it's optional. It really isn't. It is mandated. And so we have been searching high and low, start to finish, A to Z, deep and wide, to find the perfect word to learn and use. And I encourage you to make this one part of it. The word is syntax.
5: Syntax.
3: Sounds very good. Anybody?
2: Syntax.
3: I'm an expert on this one. Yes. I know about this.
5: I'm so glad.
0: Yeah. Well, Woody's been playing this tax for years.
3: Yes, that's right, and I'll elaborate on that, Mark. The syntax was adopted by the Internal Revenue Service Code and passed by Congress just a month ago, putting a surcharge on sin.
5: Hey!
3: There are no exemptions. Sin is sin, and the IRS does not recognize grace as coverage. Now, the good news is sinners can file single or jointly. Self-employed, you can estimate your sin tax and pay quarterly. And no one knows how it got passed in Congress because the sin tax was opposed by both sides. News headlines say that newcomers are flocking to churches on Sunday just to avoid the sin tax. Now, despite all the controversy, it appears that the sin tax has made our country more money than anything since the Louisiana Purchase.
5: There goes the national debt. All right, you were not even close. So the arrangement, syntax means the arrangement of words and phrases to create well-formed sentences in a language. Gloria's an expert at this. The syntax is punchy and slangy, while the diction often grows brazenly recondite.
6: Ooh. That's just what I was going to say.
5: Aren't you going to say, recondite? What is recondite?
3: Yeah. I got that over here.
5: Walter Recondite.
2: Punchy and slangy, that's a pop group, right?
0: Yeah. Yes. I pay the syntax every year, but I get a big refund.
6: It's one subject you just can't talk enough about.
0: I'm not sinning enough.
1: Yes. Tori, thank God for you to get us out of all those messes.
5: You're welcome.
1: Okay, and here's our good friend Gordon Jensen singing the sweetest song.

0: Woody Wright.
1: I love that, Woody. That's so good. From Red Rocks, Rocky Mountain Homecoming, here on Homecoming Radio. 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
1: Welcome back to Homecoming Radio. We're glad you're here today. The gang's all ready, aren't you?
2: Yeah, oh, we're ready.
3: Oh, yes. Yes.
4: So ready.
1: Here's When He Calls, I'll Fly Away by the Tallies.
5: 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Mm-mm.

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1: Bill, one of my favorite groups growing up was the Cathedrals. I know they've had 1,000 people or more over the years say that, but the Cathedrals were always special to me because I had a front row seat to watch them for many nights. The Tallies and the Cathedrals sang together quite often, and George and Glenn kind of became pseudo-grandfathers to me. As a matter of fact, one night on Glenn's birthday, I was just a little kid, maybe 3 or 4 years old, and I made Glenn a birthday card. And he was so touched, apparently, that he got out on the stage later that night, and he was testifying a little bit, and he said, "Folks, I'm just so thankful. Today's my birthday, and little Lauren Tally made me a birthday card." I'm just so blessed I get to travel around the country with the greatest guys and tell people about Jesus, sing the greatest music in the world. I'm just so glad that when I was a little boy, Jesus asked me to be Lord of his life, and I did.
2: That sounds like the Glenn we all know and love.
1: I think his heart was in the right place. I don't know where his mouth was, but here they are singing a great old song. The old account was settled long ago.
2: Yes.

0: And that was my heroes, the Cathedrals, on Homecoming Radio.
1: Hey there, I'm Angela Prim. Hey, Mark, guess what time it is?
2: I know exactly what time it is. It's time for Love Song to My Life, featuring excerpt from her writing over at lovesongtomylife.com with the one and only Gloria Gaither. Mm-hmm.
3: Some anthropologists and historians theorize that music evolved rather late. This has to be the case if they also believe that human beings evolved from primitive life forms that could only grunt and groan to communicate their basic needs. But philosophers and thinkers like Tolkien and Lewis believe that not only did music come first, but that it was his song sung into the void that created the earth and everything in it. Many psychiatrists are now finding evidence that the lowest form of matter is the vibrating sound wave and that the Big Bang had to be a sound.
4: Wow.
3: Could it possibly have been with a song, God sang all things into existence? Could it be that it was the song that departed when men decided to play God and God wrote Ichabod over the doorposts of mankind? Was it the absence of the song that confused communication after the Tower of Babel? And was it to return the song to our lives that Jesus came and the angels sang? When we see what's happening to our ability to communicate with each other on a deep and meaningful level, we might be concerned that what started with music and the song of God, the Word, might end up with grunts and groans.

0: think it's cool that she quoted Tolkien and C.S. Lewis there, who have contributed as much to the popular culture, you know, in the past few years. And, and a lot of people that love their works of fiction probably don't give the second thought to God,
1: right,
0: you know.
1: Right.
0: But they were smart people and stalwart believers, and they created these literary masterpieces.
2: Hmm. You know, I think Bob Benson probably said this the best of anybody when he wrote this. There has to be a song. There are too many dark nights, too many troublesome days, too many wearisome miles. There has to be a song to make our burdens bearable, to make our hopes believable, to release the chains of past defeats. Somewhere down deep in the forgotten corner of each one's heart, there has to be a song. Like a cool, clear drink of water, like the gentle warmth of the sunshine, like the tender love of a child, there has to be a song. And all I got to say, we better keep singing.
3: Yes, absolutely.
4: Did you know that every quadrant of your brain works when you're singing? It's called neuroplasticity. And when you sing, it requires the entire brain to work together at the same time. Hmm. I put that together with a scripture where Jesus was praying in the garden when the soldiers were on the way to get him. Mm-hmm. And he prayed, Father, may they be one as you and I are one.
1: Wow.
4: And so every time we go to church, if everyone in the room is singing and all the quadrants of their brain are working together at the same time, we have the opportunity to be a part of the answer to the prayer that Jesus prayed just before he was crucified.
0: That's good stuff.
2: You know, I wonder if that's why people that have lost their memory can remember a song. Always. Yeah.
5: Always.
3: Absolutely.
2: Yeah.
6: I think in the end, the poets are going to win. You know, the philosophers and the theologians keep trying to put it in words and have from the beginning of time. And words are all we have to work with. But the poets don't have to use all the words, because the biggest truth is sometimes between the lines where nothing is said.
0: Uh-huh.
6: Maybe the best piece of theology of the last century was Ira Stanfield's Many Things About Tomorrow I Don't Seem to Understand. Now he's admitting his
0: fallibility.
6: Yes.
2: Limitation.
6: Yes.
2: Limitation.
6: Many things about tomorrow I don't seem to understand, but I know who holds tomorrow

0: God bless the poets.
1: Yeah,
0: keep
1: yeah.
0: writing. Keep singing. Yes.
2: Yes.
1: Yeah.
2: Those are our other cheerleaders.
1: Yeah.
2: The songs.
0: Oh, yes.
3: Yeah. Mm-hmm.

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1: It is so encouraging and fun to hear from you guys. We love hearing your emails, your letters. It's encouraging. Here's a few of them now.
2: Letters. I love those letters. We get your letters every day.
0: Patricia from Oldsmar, Florida writes and says, hey, I wouldn't miss the program for the world. Love the Gaithers. The music here is so uplifting, and we need it in these days. Thank you, Patricia.
3: Dear Bill, I've listened for many years but never sent a note of how much I love your program. Kevin, Tori, Daniel, they put it all out there like we're friends or something. I have music, sheet music, pictures of Bill and Gloria on the shelf with my family pictures.
1: Oh.
3: Stalker. Thank you, Bill, for your insight to put this program together. My husband bought the last piece of coconut cream pie in your gift shop. It was a month after it closed, but it was delicious. We were all crying, and everyone was sad that the gift shop was closed. Blessings.
4: I remember that. That was a good place, Bill.
5: It was a wonderful place, and it took a long time. I don't think I ever got it done to teach Gloria that profit was more than an Old Testament character, you know. So she was just having fun. It was one of the best stories around. Great buys. She,
1: but, gorgeous things.
5: Yeah, we won't go into that. Because now there's a sweet spirit in this.
6: I thought it was a bakery.
5: We love your notes. 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It's been a wonderful day.
0: Yeah. Well, it feels appropriate now to play this one by the vocal band.

0: Good morning from 98.3 KXDJ, Spearman Perryton Canadian. 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
1: Father, we praise you for that. And today as we go forward in this time for the next hour or so, Father, I just pray that your Holy Spirit would flow through here, that you would bind any and all strategies of the evil one. Father, if there's those out there, and there are many that need healing, Father, I pray that you would just pour out on them, or that we would be able to come in together and pray over them, anoint them with oil, and speak truth, declare truth over their bodies, and that they would be their mind, their spirit, and they would be healed, their families. Father, we praise you for this. Father, I also pray for rain. Nobody that can hear my voice right now isn't aware of that we desperately need rain. And as badly as we need it here in Woodward County, there's other places that need it much, much worse. And they're absolutely running out of time. Father, we thank you that the cattle market's still strong in this time where there's the real likelihood that people will have to decrease their herd sizes. But then there's also crops out there that are not being planted or they're being dusted in. And Father, their only hope is rain. And you are the author of that. You are where it comes from. And Father, it's just like life. You're the author of life. We can exist without you in a sense, but we cannot live. And Father, we can't flourish. We can't have confidence and peace. The only way we get that is through you, with you, and being in step with you. And so, Father, I just pray that you would pour out on this service, that it would bring honor and glory to you. But each and every one of us, that we would dedicate ourselves, our families, and our business to you. And I pray this in Jesus' name. Amen.
2: Amen.
1: We got David and the girls, and we got a new girl, and her name is
2: Katie. Yes,
1: we're so glad to have her today. I reckon she can sing a little too.
2: So I was actually not supposed to be here this week, and so Jenna recruited Katie to help her, but it just turned out that my plans changed and I was back, and so
1: you is here.
2: And she made a comment like I wasn't supposed to be here for some odd reason. She's like, hey, you weren't supposed to be here. Like, so, I don't know. Let's listen. So she's going to start us off.

0: Good morning, everybody. Today's a day to give God all the glory. The Holy Spirit is alive and well. Real quick, there's a young lady here. She's Mike and Melody's granddaughter, Mike and Melody Patrick. And Mike and Melody, they're off over east someplace, but I've got to tell them, I can't imagine, I'm proud of her, and I can't imagine how proud they are. She's from west of Buffalo. She got in her car and drove up here by herself to church. And it's an amazing story. Amazing story. It just, it doesn't get any better. There's a gal in here, and she knows who she is. I was gathering wheat pasture cattle this week, and she caught the blunt end of some things that Danny Randolph's not about anymore that I used to be about, and I kind of got carried away a little bit because I was having trouble getting these cattle in, and I just want her to please forgive me because I said some words that didn't need to be said. So with that, if you would allow me, I'm going to pray over these guys, and they're getting ready together, the tithe, and we're so blessed. I know we need the rain. By the way, the rain, we're going to pray for rain at the cross at the McElhaney place. It's 12 miles west of Buffalo down Highway 64 to North-South Road 179. It's right off the highway. Real easy to find. So if you can make it out there, please do it. Heavenly Father, I just come to you right now, and I really need to be quiet and just let you be strong in my life. You do so much for me. I know you do so much for so many people, and we need to just count our blessings, but we need to give you all the praise and glory as we do it, because you just come to us and reach us in so many different ways. For me, and in the ranch life, in the crop of Justin, I think about JP talking about Shattuck today, and I'm down south by Arnett, Justin Crops, Lord, and I see them cracks in the ground, and I can't believe it. These people are needing rain. I pray that the rain can come. But I know there's a lot of other needs in this great country that we live in. I know that the president rededicating One Nation Under God, it's so important. So important to everyone, even people who don't know it. I just thank you for all your love, your blessings, and your gifts of life. And I tell you, as we take the tithe today, I thank you for these men who have the boldness and the courage to help and praise you and give all they've got to be with you in different ways themselves. And may we just look to you, honor you in everything we do. In Jesus' name I pray. Amen. Okay, so with that said, there's been a lot of miracles going on. It's just amazing the things that I've seen. But something that I come across this morning was a reading. Maybe God just put this here so that it could be read. It says the Spirit of Truth. One of the major promises in the Old Testament is one day the Spirit of God. Read this for me, Dave. I didn't bring my readers.
1: Okay.
2: The whole thing? Then one of the major promises? The top three? One of the major promises in the Old Testament is that one day the Spirit of God would dwell within the people of God. Previously, the people of God interacted with the presence of God within the temple. In fulfillment of the Scripture, Jesus promises to send the Holy Spirit to guide and comfort God's people. This has big implications. It means that Christians have access to the presence of God by the Holy Spirit who dwells within us. God's Spirit is with us wherever we go. Jesus mentions in John 16:13 that the Spirit of God will guide us into all truth. God desires to be part of our daily journey through life, helping us and guiding us towards what is right. Yes.
0: He was supposed to read that this morning because I know he believes it. I know he believes it with all his heart. So when I think about it, I read that this morning, and the Holy Spirit, and how they, if I'm willing, how the Holy Spirit guides me in my life.
2: Amen.
0: I mean, it is amazing where all I go and what all we do. And I didn't used to be that way. And today I try my hardest to do that every day. I just need to glorify God more. To God be the glory for everything.
2: Amen.
0: So.
1: Already?
0: You gonna?
3: Yeah, I'm on it. Bow your heads with me. Heavenly Father, we just come to you today. We give you thanks. We give you what gifts we have to for you to use to build everything you think that needs to be done. Do all things for your glory and grace. We ask you to forgive us when we fall short. We know we're not perfect, and we stumble every day. And we're just so thankful for your grace that you give us to let us be able to pick our heads back up and hold them high and start again the next day. We ask you to bless this congregation and all these people out there and everybody within earshot. We ask this in the name of the Father, the Son, and the Holy Spirit. Amen.
0: Amen. Thank you.
2: Amen.

0: Thank you, the Father. Thank you that you minister to us through the worship time, Father, and that truly we were worshiping to you. Thank you for the way that you make each of us, Father. As the worship was going, I remembered that I forgot, and that I said that I would go to you with prayer for our community as they decide what to do with Crystal Christmas, which has been such a blessing to our community. And Father, you know that I do that kind of thing all the time. We're just missing the Lord, and I got a one-track mind. And
1: that's okay. Then the Spirit...
0: And David, don't turn his mic on.
1: I'm like, this is not that kind of church, Jenna. I'm on. Yep.
0: Father, thank you for allowing us to be human. Oh, you can't even make that up. What a day already. Father, that you can make each of us individual and that it's just that way. We're not perfect, but we are working out our salvation one step at a time, little by little, and we are sharing you to the best of our ability, in season and out, and Father, that you would show us how to do that and what that looks like, and that we get to use our imperfect personalities and our imperfect ways to serve you perfectly. Father, I pray that the rest of the service today would go just exactly how you orchestrate it to be, and that you would speak to each of us, and that we would be inspired and fired up to take your message to the world, and that we would just put ourselves in an atmosphere where we can be sharpened and strengthened, whatever that looks like. And I pray this in Jesus' name. Amen. You know, I can't help but think about it this morning as my youngest grandson's in here today, and he was a week old Friday, and here he is in this atmosphere today with other people that can impact him and sharpen him and will change the outcome of his life. And I couldn't help but think of his mother. And she, from the time she was little, I made sure that she was in an atmosphere like this. From the time she probably wasn't much older than that. First time she came to church, and she'd been to every time the doors opened after that. And, you know, all the answers aren't in church, but in the atmosphere, it's really a powerful thing. And so I, as you're listening, I'm not bragging, I'm just telling you that it matters. The places that you go matter. The places that you put yourself, and then those that are watching you, it all matters. And you don't know who you're influencing. You just don't. And over the last few weeks, I've run into a few situations that just absolutely shocked me. And at the Freedom Ranch Rodeo, there was a young man that I had rode with one time when he was little. Now he's man size, you know, and towards the end of high school and maybe out of high school. I'm not really sure. But he remembered that day that we rode together. And he said to me that my dad said that you know more about a horse than I'll ever get to know. And I said, well, I don't know if any of that's true. I hope a little piece of it is. But I'll tell you this. I love the Lord, but I do love a horse also. It's one of them deals like Andy was talking. It was just an opportunity to plant a seed. And there was all them other young men around there, and I know that it couldn't help but got their attention just a little bit, you know, and it was good. And this last weekend, we were down in Leveland, and there's a young man walked up to me, and he shook my hand. He said, "You don't remember me, but I knew you when I was little." I still didn't remember him. He remembered a horse I rode, and he went, and it was interesting to carry on. I was thankful that the horse that he remembered me riding that I can't remember was a good one, evidently. I was like, he could have remembered me riding a donkey or something, but he did something that I wasn't liking, you know, or he could have, you know, he could have caught me in a situation. He said, you were my hero. I wanted to be like you. And I don't remember him. And you've got things like that. People watching, them little people watching, places that, and for the life of me, I can't remember any of it. But it impacted him, and he described the horse, he described how much he wanted to be. I hope that he's watching me now, that he wants to be like me now. And I hope, yeah, I hope I wasn't too big a disgrace to the gospel then. I don't know. We put ourselves in all kinds of situations, and I think about that today as we're dedicating whether you are or not, this United States of America is being dedicated to the Lord. No matter what you do in your home is being dedicated to somebody or something. I would encourage you to dedicate your household to the Lord. For the Lord. For the service of the Lord. And then let's dedicate our community to the same. And let's walk it out. Imperfect. Flawed. There's no perfect solution to anything. But there's a perfect Savior that's got a plan, and he promised he'll work all things for the good of those who love him and are called according to his purpose. And when you have that, you know, earlier Danny was talking about the cattle markets, and they'd been really volatile recently. And every time there's a new political statement about gonna bring in more imported beef or this or that, it changes, and then it puts it off, and it goes back up, and it's volatile. And it matters, how cattlemen take care of their households, and it matters how they take care of their finances. It's interesting. As he said, I just turned it over to the Lord. I quit worrying about it. And he said, that's not like me. And I couldn't help but think about that's how it is. That's how it is for us, for those of us that are walking in communion with the Lord. And the more we walk in communion with him, the easier it is to walk in that freedom of it's going to be fine. The last words Jerry Voorhees said to me is, John, it's going to be okay. I love that he had absolute confidence. He knew he was down to the last couple of days on this earth. And he's telling me, it's going to be okay. It don't look real okay right now, but it's going to be okay. This last weekend we were selling horses. And I told TJ, I said, this last couple of sales is the first time in my life that I don't care. I don't care what they bring. I hope it's a lot, but if it's a little, I'll be just fine. There was a time when I felt like my whole life depended upon hitting a lick. If it's a lot, if it's a little, the Lord's got it, I'll be fine. My job is just do the best I can with what I have. That's it. In these verses, as I was thinking about this and getting ready, I was reminded here of 2 Timothy 4, and I mentioned it earlier. And we're going to end up in Joshua here in a minute because I think that's where the Lord's called us to be. But I want to get warmed up with 2 Timothy 4 and Paul talking to his spiritual son. Paul talking to the one he has influence over. Giving him direction, giving him instructions to take to the world. Remember this, and take this message to those that you have influence over. So here I am with this message to those that are listening. I solemnly urge you in the presence of God and Christ Jesus, who will someday judge the living and the dead, and that's coming quicker than you think, when he comes to set up his kingdom, verse 2, preach the word of God. What's that look like? Looks to me like it looks like a lot of living and sometimes talking. They're watching. It really don't matter what you're saying. What it matters is what you're doing. Both of those young men I described before weren't based on anything that I was saying. They were watching my actions. The people that are watching you are not listening to what you're saying near as much as they're watching what you're doing. Preach the word of God. Be prepared whether the time is favorable or not. Mostly it's going to be in the not department. Mostly it's not going to be inconvenient. Mostly it's going to be at a time when you don't have time. You find a way to love on them anyways. Patiently correct, rebuke, and encourage people. Encourage your people with good teaching. Sometimes that's by doing. Sometimes that's by, it's like, you got to do what you got to do, but I don't do that. I just don't do that. I'm not condemning you for doing it. I'm just telling you I don't do it. Once I did, didn't turn out for me. Not going to turn out for you either. Verse 3. For a time is coming when people will no longer listen to sound, wholesome teaching. They will follow their own desires and will look for teachers who will tell them whatever their itching ears want to hear. I think that time came even while Christ was here. I think it's still here now. And people still, I tell you what, nobody wants to be rebuked. Nobody enjoys it. But the fruit of it is powerful and it's wonderful. And that our Lord would love us enough. Do you know that the Lord always lets you get in situations where you lose a little hide so that you'll be better down the road and so that you can glean from it? This last weekend as we were showing horses and this and that, and I tried to get out of it because TJ ropes a lot better than me, and I'd been roping pretty inconsistent here, and I got this gelding that I sold down there that I was heading on, and my consistency wasn't that great. And I mentioned to him, I said, maybe you should rope on him. You rope so much prettier and better than I do. And he basically told me I ain't doing it. You've been roping on him. I don't know what he feels like. You need to do it. He was 100% right. I was trying to backdoor my way out of it. Roped the first two. All went real slick. Roped the third one slick too. And when I went to the horn, coil slipped over my hand. And so I got my hand dallied to the horn. I didn't realize it till I turned off and things started getting real tight real fast. thankfully, my horse was listening to me. When I quit riding, he quit going. And I thought maybe I could just tough it out for a second, and then it got hotter and tighter, and I decided I wanted to keep all those fingers, and I dropped that thing like a hot potato. Later, I said to TJ, I said, you know, what I should have done was took my dally off, kicked back up to the steer, reset, dallied, and turned off. But what I did was dropped it like it was electric. And he said, it's really hard to think all that stuff through when you've never been in that situation before. And I think if that don't apply to our walk with Christ, it's hard to do the right thing in season and out of season if you've never been trying to do the right thing in season or out of season. If you've just been going along thinking it's all going to be fine, and somehow if I'm not inspired correctly, or if it'll just happen by magic, how about if it just happens by application? We just go to applying it. Right time, do the thing, plan a word, miss it. Next time, you know, I was thinking, well, I had never been in that spot before, but the truth is I remembered Jerry Voorhees and I 21 years earlier, I was in that exact spot once before. It just hadn't happened often enough. I reacted the same way 21 years ago, too. He had roped a big old cow. We were in an alleyway, and I don't remember why he roped her, but I do know I come around the corner, and I heeled her, and it went slick. And when I dropped the coil over my hand, and when it all come tight, first thing in my mind was, I can tough it out. Second thing in my mind was, no, I can't. And I dropped it like it was electric that time, too. Maybe if it happens again, I hope it don't, but if it happens again before 21 years go by, I'll be a little better prepared. But my point is you've got to put yourself in them situations and think them through and know, it's like, you know what? I can assure you, if it happens in the next year or two, I'll know exactly how to react, because it's in my mind. And it's the same with our journey with Christ, that if we put ourselves in these spots, and we start today. If you're a week old, or if you're 92 years old, it's somewhere in the middle. We just start today. Talks about the time is coming when people just want to hear what they want to hear. 4 says they will reject the truth and chase after myths. How do you know the truth? Well, you got the Holy Spirit, and then you got this holy book here. And if you will keep digging into this thing, pretty soon you will know. You cherry pick around, you can convince yourself anything, but you start reading that thoroughly and digging in, it won't lie to you. Verse 5, but you should keep a clear mind in every situation. Don't be afraid of suffering for the Lord. Nobody really wants to sign up for that. And suffering looks all kinds of different ways. Nobody wants to go off to college and be the weirdo when you're there, that's the Christ follower, when all your friends are partying. But your friends will remember later when they're in a bind. They will. Nobody wants to go to be the first person at the new job and be the weirdo that isn't saying the same colorful words that everybody else is. But down the road, when they're in a pinch, it's you they'll come to. It's like, hey, there's something different about you, and I need some help. That applies in all kinds of situations. This gets really interesting. But you will keep a clear mind in every situation. Don't be afraid of suffering for the Lord. How do you keep a clear mind in every situation? You keep applying it. You got a clear mind in the things you're confident in. You keep a clear mind in every situation. Don't be afraid, especially if you're confident that you're walking with the Lord. He's going to work all this out. John Paul is going to be fine. But you should keep a clear mind in every situation. Don't be afraid of suffering for the Lord. Work at telling others the good news and fully carry out the ministry God has given you. Fully carry out the ministry God has given you. That makes it sound like God's given you one, doesn't it? Doesn't make exceptions. It doesn't say fully carry out the ministry God has given those of you that have one. It don't say that. The ministry God has given you. Those that are watching. Those that you have influence over. There's old Paul, and I love this. I've felt like this at times. As for me, my life has already been poured out as an offering to God.

And I just keep pouring it out. As long as there's more life in here, I'm going to keep pouring it out. Right up until I can't no more. And then he'll deal with that. As for me, my life has already been poured out as an offering to God. The time of death is near. Ain't none of it going to last forever for me or you on this side. Do all we can. He says, I fought the good fight. And I finished the race and I have remained faithful. What a beautiful statement. What a beautiful mission. What a beautiful goal. Life goals. Hashtag life goals. And now the prize awaits me, the crown of righteousness, which the Lord, the righteous judge, will give me on the day of his return. And he is coming. And the prize is not just for me, but for all who eagerly look forward to his appearing. Timothy, please come soon. And then he starts going through these things. And now I want to go for just a minute to Joshua. Joshua taking over the wheel behind Moses. He'd been following Moses for 40 years, and now it's his turn to apply all that he's learned. Verse 2, Moses, my servant, is dead. Therefore, the time has come for you to lead these people, the Israelites, across the Jordan River into the land I'm giving them. I promise you what I promised Moses. Wherever you set foot, you will be on land that I have given you. I think about this as today, as we dedicate this United States of America, rededicate it to the living God, that this is the goal, that every place that we, the people, the followers of Jesus Christ, the servants of Jesus and Americans, if we live somewhere else, we would dedicate that place. But we live here in America. As we live right here in the United States of America, the dedication is because we serve you, every place we set foot is ordained to be ours. And we're to lead everybody to you through that platform. Wherever you set foot will be a land I have given you. Why? Because we follow him. Verse 4 starts telling from all the places. Verse 5, no one will be able to stand against you as long as you live. For I will be with you as I was with Moses. I, the living God, will not fail you or abandon you. And these are your instructions. Andy, when you're asking about all this, and these are the instructions. Be strong and courageous. Why does it say that specifically? Because you're going to need both them things, and it's going to take more than you got. Be strong and courageous, for you are the one. Do you hear it? Be strong and courageous because you are the one. You're going to lead somebody somewhere. They're watching. You are the one. Mamas, you're the one. Dads, you're the one. High schoolers, can you hear me? You're the one. You're leading somebody somewhere. College kids, young married, you're the one. Be strong and courageous, for you are the one who will lead these people to possess all the land I swore to their ancestors. There is a legacy out there. And every place you place foot will be victorious no matter what it looks like. But it's yours for the taking through serving the living God. Be strong, courageous, for you are the one. And you will lead these people to take this promise. And then it says it again in 7. Because we're slow learners and we need to hear it again. Be strong and very courageous. Be careful to obey all the instructions. Dig into the instruction book. Let the Holy Spirit.

Spirit minister this instruction book to you and through you. Do not deviate from it, turning either to the right or the left. Then you will be successful in what? Everything you do. If you're not successful in everything you do, chances are you deviated somewhere. Deviate back. Study this book of instruction continually. Meditate on it day and night so you will be sure to obey everything written in it. Only then you will prosper and succeed in all you do. Only. It's not just going to happen through osmosis. It's going to happen through obedience. It's going to happen through communion with the living God and being obedient and knowing what He wants you to do. Nine, this is my command. Be strong and courageous. He knows we're going to have trouble in these departments. Listen now, be strong and courageous, be strong and very courageous, be strong and courageous. This is my command. Do not be afraid or discouraged, for the Lord your God is with you wherever you go. You ain't going anywhere without Him. So go with Him. Be in communion with Him. You can go, you're going somewhere, He's there. You can be with Him or against Him. Looks to me like a lot better to be with. Joshua then commanded the officers of Israel, go through the camp and tell the people to get their provisions ready.

tribes. Remember what Moses, servant of God, said. The Lord your God is trying to give you. And all of this here in 13, I wanted you to get this. Remember what Moses, the servant of the Lord, commanded you. The Lord your God has given you a place of rest. This morning, I was dissatisfied with that word rest. And so I looked it up. And really, rest is not a great translation for that spot. The Lord will give you a place to be, or dwell, or have a home, a place to stop and have a platform to stand from, a place to have, a place to build a generational family from. No matter what's happened before now, I didn't always have a heart for the generational family. I didn't have enough imagination to see how it could be. All I could see was what I was able to do with the strength of my own back. It's all I could see. My dad always had a vision for the generational family. I didn't have enough courage or vision to see it. But I kept saying yes to the Lord, and then He started showing me what it looked like. And that He would give it to me anyhow, even though I didn't have the imagination for it. Even though I hadn't set my family up with the look of it. But if I would be obedient to Him, then He would start showing me that He could do it anyhow, in spite of me. And then it became my primary teaching that He wants us to have a generational family. He wants us to have a legacy to pass on to our generations of people. And what was foreign to us that we had to learn. The other day we had communion in our household, and the prayer was that little McCoy, what was foreign to us would be normal and natural to him because of the way that we teach him and because of how we live now. And I remember, so one last thing that I want to share with you as we close this. And don't forget, this afternoon, 6:30, go home, watch some of it on your television. That this today is a very significant day. And there's going to be words that will impact your life. You need to know the things that are said and spoke for and come into communion with today. But there's one last thought with this direction that we're going, serving the Lord, building a generational family, dedicating our home, our community, and our nation to the living God. Sean and Megan came to me a couple years ago, and they said, we're interested in this generational family, but we don't know what it looks like in our household. And the Holy Spirit, that same one that Danny was talking about earlier, that Holy Spirit, I didn't know either. I didn't know the answer to the question, but instantly the Holy Spirit answered the question inside of me. And it's become my answer ever since then. I don't know what it looks like either, but I know what it costs. It costs everything. All of your thoughts, all of your prayers, all of your direction, all of your finances, all of your efforts, period. And if you're not willing to pay everything, you're not going to get there. But if all of you is dedicated to that, He will work all of it out, and that's the price. Truly, that's a price in serving Him too. I don't know what He's called you to do. I don't know what He's expecting you to do or how He expects you to do it, but I do know what it costs. It costs everything. And it is, believe you me, it is worth it. Pray with me. Heavenly Father, thank you. Thank you for this glorious day. As we dedicate, Father, I personally rededicate once again. I've done it many, many times. I rededicate
every single one of my generations of people, whether they are genetically related to me or whether they're just following my footsteps, Father, I dedicate them to you right here and right now. And then, Father, with all the authority that you've given me, I dedicate this ministry to you for your purpose. You do with it as you will, and give us, me, the courage to do the things you call us to. And then, Father, I dedicate our community to you. And that means stepping into places I don't want to step. There's political things out there, and there's political influence, and then that bleeds over into our nation. And Father, that's that thing is so big I can't even imagine. But Father, whatever that looks like, we dedicate this to you, that you would do with it as is pleasing to you, and it would be a place for us to dwell and prosper, and our generations would flourish because they would grow up and it would be normal to serve you. We praise you for this in Jesus' name.

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2: 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All are proud supporters of area youth on X. Primary runoff elections coming up in Texas on Tuesday, May the 26th. Early voting begins tomorrow on Monday, runs all week long through Friday. You do have runoff elections in Gray County for Justice of the Peace, Precincts 1 and 3. In Sherman County, a County Commissioner Precinct 4 runoff. And down in Wheeler, a County Commissioner Precinct 2 runoff. In addition, you do have other state and federal runoff races on your ballot. Early voting beginning tomorrow. Final day today of the Senior Pro Rodeo Association Rodeo down in the River City of Canadian. Performance this afternoon at 2. The two-day, two-player Perryton Golf Classic wrapping up today here in Perryton. Weather Channel forecast, an ugly day, mid-upper 90s today, southwest winds to 35 and gusty, just about like it Monday.
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0: That's Warren Zeiders and Pretty Little Poison here on the Con Man Radio Show. So we take a quick peek at something interesting that went down this week in country music history. Back in the year 1983, Merle Haggard and two members of his band are arrested for drinking on stage at the Asheville Civic Center in North Carolina. Apparently, the venue has no liquor license. For more country music news and history information, slide by any one of my social media sites at Con Man FM.
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0: Well, don't we? 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
10: 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But he went further than that, and it was like, okay, teach us how to use them. That went from 2010, which was a cool wet year, into 2011, which was the mother of all droughts. Because we'd had the season before, farmers learned how to use the equipment. Now we got into the 2011 season, we could see that the way they had irrigated historically just wasn't working, and they weren't getting water deep enough in the soil. It was basically evaporating. 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What we suggested worked, and it's because we could see where the water was going, or more importantly, where it wasn't going. To learn more, go to northplainsgcd.org.
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0: Yet you never thought you'd be such a wonderful, irresistible human being. Listening to all this great country music. But we have always had faith in you. 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So how about another song?
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0: Yeah, like the sound of that, boy. Chris Jansen, just mean a beer. Yeah, con man taking good care of you folks. Stick tight. 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
1: 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Many of the fires in Randall County have now merged into the Hungate Fire. The fire has merged with the Chocolate Chip and is now 34,000 acres and 70% contained. Multiple fires across the Oklahoma Panhandle have continued to be a problem, many in Cimarron and some in Beaver County as well. Multiple fires consuming thousands of acres in Oklahoma as well. There have been other fires around the region that firefighters have continued to battle, the biggest of those down south and west of Canyon. Another dangerous day today and tomorrow. Sunshine, upper 90s, southwest winds 25 to 35 plus. Red flag fire warnings today.
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1: Breaking news this hour from townhall.com. I'm Michael Harrington. Rededicate 250, a national jubilee of prayer, praise, and thanksgiving is underway at this hour on the National Mall here in Washington, D.C. President Trump will address the gathering, as will House Speaker Mike Johnson, Secretary of State Marco Rubio, and Secretary of Defense Pete Hegseth, the event being carried by the Salem Radio Network live on many of these stations. Analysis by the Committee to Unleash Prosperity shows that recent jobs reports had more impact than first.

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3: 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Springtime rains are definitely helping the growth of row crops and pastures in various regions of Texas. But the South Plains is in desperate need of rainfall, as farmers have barely started planting their crops, and a hearing at the state capitol on the New World screwworm situation. Here's more now from our Roundup reporters on location.
4: Central Texas is currently in a wet weather trend. This is Dr. Shane McClellan, and I'll have more from Waco.
5: Coastal Bend agriculture continues to have improved outlook for crops and livestock as we move into the hot summer months. This is Harvey Buring reporting from the Corpus Christi area.
6: This is Jim Hearn in San Antonio. A series of cold fronts has brought some welcome rain to the hill country and all the way south into the Rio Grande Valley. We'll have those stories and more in today's report.
3: Central Texas crops and pastures have received beneficial rainfall in the months of April and May. Dr. Shane McClellan has our report from Waco on that precipitation and a crop progress report for the region.
4: The month of March was dry for Central Texas. Most of us received half of our normal March rainfall in 2026. But as we moved into April, it was much wetter. Our average rainfall for April is around 3.16 inches, and we received 5.04 inches. May is starting off good, just like April did. We are 2 weeks into May, and we've already received 2.6 inches, which is about half of the month of May's expected total average rainfall of 4.58. A good time to have good rainy weather when we've got crops growing out in the fields. I know much of Texas is still very dry, but in Central Texas, we're in good shape for now. Wheat harvest has begun and will continue to ramp up once our soils dry out and those wheat fields are dry enough to allow producers to get back in there. With the challenges of this growing season, vernalization, Hessian fly damage, and of course, a freeze, there is expected to be a wide range of wheat yields in our area from bad to okay to even some good. Cotton planting has began, and most of our 2026 cotton crop has been planted. Few places still aren't, and as soon as our fields dry up, our cotton farmers will get back in and finish planting cotton in Central Texas. Corn continues to look very good. There has been an increase in corn leaf aphids in scattered areas of Central Texas. Now, that increase in corn leaf aphid population is very hybrid specific. It might be beneficial for producers to spend just a little time walking fields to check for corn leaf aphids, as some fields do need to be treated. Hay fields are nearing maturity, nearing that first cutting. Cool season annuals do remain actively growing, as we just haven't had hot days to burn those plants down. Now, when we do have some hot, sunny daytime temperatures, all of those cool season annuals like ryegrass will dry down. From a nutritional or hay quality perspective, it is much better to cut those hay fields when that ryegrass is still leafy and green before it makes a hard seed head and dries down. Until next time, this has been Dr. Shane McClellan from Waco with the Texas Farm Bureau Roundup.
3: Crops and pastures are green and growing in the coastal bend as well. More now from Harvey Buring in the Corpus Christi area.
5: Well, rains over the Mother's Day weekend continued to improve the crop situation, particularly and pastures as well. Much of the area received between 4/10 to an inch of rain. 3/4 inch to a half was fairly common in most locations, and that has boosted the crops and continuing to have growth and improvements, particularly in the field crops that were planted earlier. Now, the stage of development is very variable here in the coastal bend. In fact, there's still a few producers that are involved in replanting some cotton acreage that failed earlier. But all in all, things are green, growing up. And yes, there's a lot of variability in maturity. And a big fear on that late planted replant cotton acres is that they'll be trying to harvest that in mid to late September when we are in the peak of tropical storm activity here on the Texas Gulf Coast. Now, range and pasture conditions also improved greatly with the rain since early April. The cattle that remain on those pastures are in very good condition for this time of the year. Of course, one of the big concerns in the cattle industry and visiting with sale barn operators is that we estimate that there's less than half the numbers of cattle that we had down here in the coastal bend region 2 years ago. That drought sell-off was pretty severe for a lot of producers. Many sale barn operators are seeing much lower numbers this April and May than any time since the past 3 years. Reporting from the coastal bend area for Farm Bureau Roundup, this has been Harvey Buring.
3: The spring rains have also benefited the region from San Antonio to the Hill Country to the Rio Grande Valley. Jim Hearn has our story from South Texas.
6: A series of cold fronts have traveled across South Texas with rain, high winds, and even some hail. A microburst from a severe thunderstorm in Cameron County, that's in the Rio Grande Valley, damaged numerous homes, power poles, and, well, a lot of other property. Winds were estimated at hurricane force, about 85 miles per hour, and cut a 13-mile-wide path of destruction. April and May have been heavy rainfall periods for much of the Texas Hill Country and San Antonio. Some areas around San Antonio have received up to 15 inches of rain, and the biggest beneficiary has been the Edwards Aquifer. Now, the recent spring rains gave the Edwards Aquifer a much-needed boost, but the region remains far from drought recovery. Currently, the aquifer remains 32 feet below historical April averages. Falcon Reservoir and Amistad Reservoir have also benefited from the recent rains. Now, these along the Rio Grande River, that entire region has been in severe drought, and current Falcon elevation 21.6% full, and last year at this time it was 15.5. So we have made some progress. Amistad has shown a slight dip in storage, 30.2% full, but the high demand for water is going to be bringing down the system rapidly. As we move into the warm months, look for the evaporation at the reservoirs to be extremely heavy. Rio Grande Valley cotton acreage, well, it's in for 2026, and it's only proposed about 35,000 acres. Previous years, we had as many as 400,000 acres. Corn acreage is also projected to be down, mainly due to low crop prices and higher input costs, particularly fertilizer. Some economists predict corn prices could dip well below the $4 a bushel mark, squeezing farmers even more. For Farm Bureau Roundup, this is Jim Hearn in San Antonio.
3: On the southern plains of Texas, farmers there are needing rain this spring as they are anticipating going out into their fields and planting their crops for this year in full earnest. Some crops have been planted, but not much. And Eddie Griffiths is standing by in Lubbock County there on the South Plains. And Eddie, give us the latest on the lack of precipitation and what farmers are doing to alleviate that issue.
7: Yeah, Tom, I know guys are waiting for moisture to come in, especially on the dry land acres here in West Texas. The deadline will be looming in this part of the world, you know, around June 5th. So if moisture does not come into the area, then you'll just see guys go in and dry plant it. Wait 20 days, see if we get any moisture and can get that crop up and established. But at this point, it's pretty dry and dismal as far as moisture down deep or even shallow for that matter. Not enough there to get a crop established. If you have irrigation, those pivots are running. And even in that case of irrigated cotton, you're not seeing it being planted yet. I think it's just a matter of trying to get enough moisture there. Like we've talked about before, the price of inputs and seed, you definitely don't want to be wasting your time and spinning your wheels going out there and getting something planted and it not come up or dry out. So the main thing here right now is still needing moisture, wanting moisture to try to get crops established. I have seen some sorghum that's up, but it was on some irrigated acres, and I think they split it with cotton, so they're probably trying to keep it established and then get enough moisture there to get the cotton planted.
3: When was the last substantial rain that fell in that area?
7: And it was probably back in the fall, it seems like. And there wasn't a ton of moisture. It was just enough to maybe get a little bit of the weed established. But as far as any moisture during the winter to build up this profile and get us a good base started there, get something planted, it's just not there right now. And at this point in the game, it's going to take quite a bit of moisture to not only get something established, just to get it up.
3: What about the pastures?
7: Pastures, same situation. Pastures are dry. You know, you see hay moving up and down the road each and every day, trying to feed livestock out on pasture, especially the cattle. And, you know, I know for me personally that I'm hauling hay once, twice a week and supplemental feed just to try to keep those cattle fed. But, yeah, even the rangeland in the area, what little bit of moisture we have received, stuff started trying to green up, and now it's brown again. So
3: has to be some time in the past when folks up there were hauling hay in the middle of May.
7: Yeah, you know, you see a lot of it during the winter months trying to get livestock or cattle by until spring, and then spring's what we look forward to because you get those spring rains and get the grass greened up and everything starts looking good and healthy, but that's not the case right now.
3: So overall, what's the mood of the producers up there, Eddie?
7: I don't know that there's a lot of optimism right now, Tom, just because we're lacking so on moisture right now. You know, we had a pretty good cotton crop in the area last year, or all crops around the area, because it was about this time last year we started to get moisture and get things established and get them up. We can remember back to 2011 when it was kind of this same type of situation and just never received the moisture all summer long, and you just have to make some tough decisions on which route you're going to go.
3: Let's hope the rain falls very soon, Eddie. Thanks for your report today.
7: Thank you, Tom.
3: That is Eddie Griffiths reporting for us today from the Lubbock area. Finally, at the state capitol in Austin, the House Culture, Recreation, and Tourism Committee heard testimony regarding New World screwworms and the Texas Parks and Wildlife Department. Pecos County rancher Warren Coode, who serves as vice president of the Texas Farm Bureau, emphasized the importance of the Parks and Wildlife Department to be well prepared for the possible entry of New World screwworms into Texas.
8: The stakeholder community has come a long way over the last 18 months. Industry groups represented here along with me and agency partners have worked together to get as prepared as possible for the New World screwworm infestation. Texas Parks and Wildlife holds responsibility for some of the most difficult parts of this challenge. Therefore, this agency must be fully prepared to respond to all manners of need. We expect the agency to prioritize its mission to conserve and protect wildlife populations, especially game species and those with proven population challenges. In the face of New World screwworm infestations, all Texas Parks and Wildlife resources must be leveraged to proactively prepare and align with state and federal partners and landowners in response to this threat. I have specific items concerning prevention and response that come from landowners and TFB members. They are fundamentally items that have not yet been seen that the agency complete. They include game warden training in high-risk counties south of Interstate 10, approved disposal methods of infested animals, agency staff training, including game wardens, to collect and submit wildlife source samples.
3: That is Warren Coode, Texas Farm Bureau Vice President and Pecos County Rancher. That is our program for this week. Thank you very much for joining us. For everyone at Farm Bureau Roundup, I'm Tom Nicoletti, and this is the Texas Farm Bureau Radio Network.

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0: Yeah, Tucker Whitmore singing about that brunette. Boy, he is still out on the road in the middle of his brunette world tour. Looking forward to seeing him soon. It's Con Man flying through it. Stick tight, folks. 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

0: Yeah, I do. I wish you well. And a big hit for Vincent Mason here on the Con Man Show. Stick tight, folks. Parmalee and Jordan Davis up next.
1: 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And this news made it on X, brought to you by Robertson Wireline, Interstate Bank, and Neumeyer Drilling. All are proud supporters of area youth on X. End of school activities tomorrow on Monday, the Pampa High School Awards Assembly and the Stratford Scholastic Banquet. Coming up on Tuesday, the Spearman Senior Scholarship Breakfast, the Canadian High School Cap and Gown Ceremony, Stratford Kindergarten Graduation, Miami High School Athletic Banquet, Follett Elementary Track Meet, and Perryton's 8th grade promotion. All of those on Tuesday. Primary runoff elections in Texas coming up on Tuesday, May the 26th. Early voting begins tomorrow on Monday, runs through Friday. You do have local runoffs in Gray, Sherman, and Wheeler counties. We all have then state and federal races on the runoff ballot. Red flag fire warning again today and Monday. Two more ugly ones near 100. Winds to 35 and gusty.
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6: Ochiltree County drilling history that led to the first production is spread over some 30 years. While the big boom didn't hit Perryton until the 1950s, other areas of the panhandle began much earlier. In the early 20s, many discoveries were made in the Amarillo area. Gas was then discovered in Seward County, Kansas, to our north. This led to a flurry of leasing activity in the Perryton vicinity. The first wells were drilled in Ochiltree County in 1926. 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

0: 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Spearman, Barrington, Canadian. Breaking news this hour from townhall.com. I'm Michael Harrington. Going on at this hour here in Washington, D.C. on the National Mall, it's Rededicate 250, a national jubilee of prayer, praise, and thanksgiving. President Trump will address the gathering of religious people from all over the country. Amongst other speakers, House Speaker Mike Johnson, Secretary of State Marco Rubio, Secretary of Defense Pete Hegseth has already addressed the crowds. The event is being carried by the Salem Radio Network live on many of these stations. Senate Majority Leader John Thune says Republicans are working to provide relief and support for Americans facing economic challenges.
1: When Democrats are in power, they grow government, and it's very, very hard to unwind that. But even when they had unified control of the government during the Biden administration, they did two big reconciliation bills, which dramatically expanded the size of government, spent $4 trillion, and it wasn't paid for, and created all kinds of crazy policies and Green New Deal policies that we're now paying a price for and trying to go back and unwind.

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0: Yeah, boy, she's country and she knows it. Great track, one of the latest there from old Luke Bryan on the Con Man Radio Show. Still on the way here in a second, boy, more great music picked out for you, including some Jackson Dean, Ella Langley with her latest, and of course, one more final peek at something interesting that went down this week in country music history. Stick around. 98.3 KXCJ.
1: It's true, we do like to take the high road. However, we still got some friends in low places. Heck, we play country music for everybody.
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6: And this news minute on X brought to you by Panhandle First Bank, Elite Oil Field, and Villagran Energy. All are proud supporters of area youth on X. Primary runoff elections coming up in Texas on Tuesday, May the 26th. Early voting begins tomorrow on Monday, runs all week long through Friday. You do have runoff elections in Gray County for Justice of the Peace, Precincts 1 and 3. In Sherman County, a County Commissioner Precinct 4 runoff. And down in Wheeler, a County Commissioner Precinct 2 runoff. In addition, you do have other state and federal runoff races on your ballot. Early voting beginning tomorrow. Final day today of the Senior Pro Rodeo Association Rodeo down in the River City of Canadian. Performance this afternoon at 2. The two-day, two-player Perryton Golf Classic wrapping up today here in Perryton. Weather Channel forecast, an ugly day, mid-upper 90s today. Southwest winds to 35 and gusty, just about like it Monday.
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0: goes, driving off in that Chevy Silverado, and a big hit for Bailey Zimmerman on the Con Man Radio Show. Not quite out of the woods yet, folks. Got about another 20 minutes of hanging here with you. 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

0: Yeah, wrapping it up with a big hit from John Morgan, Just a Kid Myself. I am out the door, though. Not going to leave you empty-handed, folks. Kenny Chesney and Jordan Davis up next. My name is Con Man. See you soon.
1: 98.3 KXDJ. And this News Minute on X brought to you by Panhandle First Bank, Elite Oil Field, and Villagran Energy. All are proud supporters of area youth on X. Primary runoff elections coming up in Texas on Tuesday, May the 26th. Early voting begins tomorrow on Monday, runs all week long through Friday. You do have runoff elections in Gray County for Justice of the Peace, Precincts 1 and 3. In Sherman County, a County Commissioner Precinct 4 runoff. And down in Wheeler, a County Commissioner Precinct 2 runoff. In addition, you do have other state and federal runoff races on your ballot. Early voting beginning tomorrow. Final day today of the Senior Pro Rodeo Association Rodeo down in the River City of Canadian. Performance this afternoon at 2. The two-day, two-player Perryton Golf Classic wrapping up today here in Perryton. Weather Channel forecast, an ugly day, mid-upper 90s today, southwest winds to 35 and gusty, just about like it Monday.
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4: Can you imagine 8 seconds for the perfect ride? 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
1: News this hour from Town Hall. I'm Keith Peters in Washington. A big political upset in the Bayou State.
2: Congresswoman Julia Letlow has advanced to a runoff in Louisiana's GOP Senate primary. Letlow has defeated incumbent GOP Senator Bill Cassidy. House Republican Letlow capitalized on the power of President Trump's endorsement of her in trying to purge the GOP of those Mr. Trump views as disloyal. Representative Letlow has won less than 50% of the vote, thus unable to avoid a runoff.
1: That's correspondent Andrew Stewart reporting. Senator Cassidy was one of the few Republican senators who voted to convict President Trump during his second impeachment trial over the U.S. Capitol melee on January 6, 2021. Rededicate 250. A national jubilee of prayer, praise, and thanksgiving is being held on the National Mall today. The gathering is meant to prompt believers across America to unite in worship, repentance, prayer, and gratitude. The event's being carried by the Salem Radio Network live on many of these stations. President Trump is urging a temporary suspension of the federal gas tax as prices continue to rise.
3: The president says the move would give more than 100 million drivers and truckers short-term relief. His plan, which would pause the 18.4% gasoline tax and more costly diesel tax until prices fall and then phase it back in, could save about $3 a fill-up, but may need congressional approval. In the meantime,

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6: 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Many of the fires in Randall County have now merged into the Hungate Fire. The fire has merged with the Chocolate Chip and is now 34,000 acres and 70% contained. Multiple fires across the Oklahoma Panhandle have continued to be a problem, many in Cimarron and some in Beaver County as well. Multiple fires consuming thousands of acres in Oklahoma as well. There have been other fires around the region that firefighters have continued to battle, the biggest of those down south and west of Canyon. Another dangerous day today and tomorrow. Sunshine, upper 90s, southwest winds 25 to 35 plus, red flag fire warnings today.
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0: So Luke Combs is setting records with his My Kind of Saturday Night tour. So the first thing that he did that was different, not necessarily a record, but he made his in-the-round setup an actual stadium setup for his big Lambeau Field performance in Green Bay, Wisconsin. This was to kind of cater his show to that audience and to that stadium. You love to see it. Also, Luke recently set a record at Ohio Stadium, the Ohio State Buckeyes. 90 plus thousand fans, almost 100,000 fans showed up for that show.
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9: 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You're flying blind. 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

0: Don't Tell on Me, latest from Jason Aldean. Well, Luke Bryan dropped a song called Fish Hunt Golf Drink. It's his new album, Signs, classic loop, super chill, summertime fun. Exactly what the title says, isn't it? Like, if you look up country songs, this is going to be the one title in there, man, that's like, oh yeah, that's definitely a country song. Fish Hunt Golf Drink.
1: 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And this News Minute on X brought to you by Robertson Wireline, Interstate Bank, and Neumeier Drilling. All are proud supporters of area youth on X. End of school activities tomorrow on Monday. The Pampa High School Awards Assembly and the Stratford Scholastic Banquet. Coming up on Tuesday, the Spearman Senior Scholarship Breakfast, the Canadian High School Cap and Gown Ceremony, Stratford Kindergarten Graduation, Miami High School Athletic Banquet, Follett Elementary Track Meet, and Perryton's 8th Grade Promotion. All of those on Tuesday. Primary runoff elections in Texas coming up on Tuesday, May the 26th. Early voting begins tomorrow on Monday, runs through Friday. You do have local runoffs in Gray, Sherman, and Wheeler counties. We all have then state and federal races on the runoff ballot. Red flag fire warning again today and Monday. Two more ugly ones near 100. Winds to 35 and gusty.
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2: 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Many of the fires in Randall County have now merged into the Hungate Fire. The fire has merged with the Chocolate Chip and is now 34,000 acres and 70% contained. Multiple fires across the Oklahoma Panhandle have continued to be a problem, many in Cimarron and some in Beaver County as well. Multiple fires consuming thousands of acres in Oklahoma as well. There have been other fires around the region that firefighters have continued to battle, the biggest of those down south and west of Canyon. Another dangerous day today and tomorrow. Sunshine, upper 90s, southwest winds 25 to 35 plus, red flag fire warnings today.
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0: Hate How You Look, Josh Ross. Yeah, if you don't know, now you do. Early reviews for the Yellowstone spinoff Dutton Ranch are actually pretty good, like almost 90% on Rotten Tomatoes. Now, obviously, this is just the first couple of episodes. You know, we can't, like, tell you the whole series is going to be good, but, you know, it's Beth and Rip. It's what they're calling season 6 of Yellowstone. It can't be that bad. It's in Texas. Like, it's got to be good, right?
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0: Morgan Wallen, and don't we? Yep, definitely check out all the highlights from his show in Gainesville, Florida. He had two nights back-to-back this weekend. He had one Friday night, Thomas Rhett opening, and one Saturday night with Ella Langley opening. You can, of course, see all the walkout footage and everything on social right now.
1: 98.3. And this news made it on X, brought to you by Robertson Wireline, Interstate Bank, and Neumeier Drilling. All are proud supporters of area youth on X. End of school activities tomorrow on Monday, the Pampa High School Awards Assembly and the Stratford Scholastic Banquet. Coming up on Tuesday, the Spearman Senior Scholarship Breakfast, the Canadian High School Cap and Gown Ceremony, Stratford Kindergarten Graduation, Miami High School Athletic Banquet, Follett Elementary Track Meet, and Perryton's 8th grade promotion. All of those on Tuesday. Primary runoff elections in Texas coming up on Tuesday, May the 26th. Early voting begins tomorrow on Monday, runs through Friday. You do have local runoffs in Gray, Sherman, and Wheeler counties. We all have then state and federal races on the runoff ballot. Red flag fire warning again today and Monday. Two more ugly ones near 100. Winds to 35 and gusty.

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8: 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Many of the fires in Randall County have now merged into the Hungate Fire. The fire has merged with the Chocolate Chip and is now 34,000 acres and 70% contained. Multiple fires across the Oklahoma Panhandle have continued to be a problem, many in Cimarron and some in Beaver County as well. Multiple fires consuming thousands of acres in Oklahoma as well. There have been other fires around the region that firefighters have continued to battle, the biggest of those down south and west of Canyon. Another dangerous day today and tomorrow. Sunshine, upper 90s, southwest winds 25 to 35 plus, red flag fire warnings today. All right, plant lovers, it's time to go. 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

0: Ella Langley and Be Her. If you missed her last night, opening up for Morgan Wallen, Gainesville, Florida. Definitely check out some of those highlights on social media, the walkouts and all of it. It's posted up there.
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0: Chris Jansen, Me and a Beer. Well, early reviews are very positive for the new Yellowstone spinoff, Dutton Ranch. Of course, is the Beth and Rip show. They head to South Texas. And critics so far have been really impressed with the show, over 80% on Rotten Tomatoes. So definitely check it out this weekend. It's, of course, streaming on Paramount Plus. On the way, got more country coming up, including your requests. We'll get those, including some Zach Top, on the way to you in minutes.
1: 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And this News Minute on X brought to you by Robertson Wireline, Interstate Bank, and Neumeyer Drilling. All are proud supporters of area youth on X. End of school activities tomorrow on Monday. The Pampa High School Awards Assembly and the Stratford Scholastic Banquet. Coming up on Tuesday, the Spearman Senior Scholarship Breakfast, the Canadian High School Cap and Gown Ceremony, Stratford Kindergarten Graduation, Miami High School Athletic Banquet, Follett Elementary Track Meet, and Perryton's 8th Grade Promotion. All of those on Tuesday. Primary runoff elections in Texas coming up on Tuesday, May the 26th. Early voting begins tomorrow on Monday, runs through Friday. You do have local runoffs in Gray, Sherman, and Wheeler counties. We all have then state and federal races on the runoff ballot. Red flag fire warning again today and Monday. Two more ugly ones near 100. Winds to 35 and gusty.
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2: 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All are proud supporters of area youth on X. End of school activities tomorrow on Monday, the Pampa High School Awards Assembly and the Stratford Scholastic Banquet. Coming up on Tuesday, the Spearman Senior Scholarship Breakfast, the Canadian High School Cap and Gown Ceremony, Stratford Kindergarten Graduation, Miami High School Athletic Banquet, Follett Elementary Track Meet, and Perryton's 8th Grade Promotion. All of those on Tuesday. Primary runoff elections in Texas coming up on Tuesday, May the 26th. Early voting begins tomorrow on Monday, runs through Friday. You do have local runoffs in Gray, Sherman, and Wheeler counties. We all have then state and federal races on the runoff ballot. One more ugly one on the way tomorrow. The winds continue to blow 20 to 40 plus, high near 100. Cooler Tuesday, chance of showers.
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0: Ella Langley, Morgan Wallen, they sang that one last night. Gainesville, Florida. One of the first concerts that has been in Ben Hill Griffin Stadium is the name of the University of Florida Gators Stadium in a hot minute. So cool to see. Of course, you can see the highlights of that show, the walkout, all of it. It's all on social media right now.
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0: Vincent Mason and Wish You Well. On the way, we'll do the latest from Dustin Lynch coming up in minutes.
1: 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And this news submitted on X, brought to you by Plains Land Bank, DeWitt Roofing and Lone Star, Air Duct, Chimney Sweep, and Dryer Vent Cleaning, all are proud supporters of area youth on X. Meetings on Monday of the Canadian City Council, the Spearman City Council, and the Perryton School Board, all meeting on Monday. Meeting on Tuesday, the Hemp Hill County Hospital District Board and the Spearman School Board. Congressman Ronnie Jackson's staff will hold mobile office hours in Miami on Wednesday. OGH and Perryton will host a free lunch and learn over the noon hour on Thursday at the Senior Center in Perryton. Dr. O'Byrne will discuss the causes, care, and prevention of arthritis. They do ask that you please RSVP. Red River, New Mexico, hosting their Wall of Honor display opening ceremony on Friday. Weather Channel forecast, red flag fire warnings continue. Windy, mid-upper 90s on Monday. Cooler with a chance of showers Tuesday.
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2: 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Welcome in to Rick Jackson's Country Classics. The late David Allen Coe told us that the perfect country and western song had to mention something about mama, trains, trucks, prison, and getting drunk. But one listen to our show today and you'll know there's one missing. And this show is all about that one called Cheating, Lying, and Leaving.

0: Wish I Didn't Know Now by Toby Keith, and a chance for us to remind you that Memorial Day is coming up next weekend. And our feature then will include Toby in our Memorial Day feature of Hillbilly Heaven. And I've got John Connolly coming up next on today's feature of Cheating, Lying, and Leaving.
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7: And this news made it on X, brought to you by Robertson Wireline, Interstate Bank, and Neumeyer Drilling, all our proud supporters of area youth on X. End of school activities tomorrow on Monday, the Pampa High School Awards Assembly and the Stratford Scholastic Banquet. Coming up on Tuesday, the Spearman Senior Scholarship Breakfast, the Canadian High School Cap and Gown Ceremony, Stratford Kindergarten Graduation, Miami High School Athletic Banquet, Follette Elementary Track Meet, and Perryton's 8th Grade Promotion. All of those on Tuesday. Primary runoff elections in Texas coming up on Tuesday, May the 26th. Early voting begins tomorrow on Monday, runs through Friday. You do have local runoffs in Gray, Sherman, and Wheeler counties. We all have then state and federal races on the runoff ballot. One more ugly one on the way tomorrow. The winds continue to blow 20 to 40 plus, high near 100. Cooler Tuesday, chance of showers.
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0: The day will be full of family fun. There'll be the parade, food vendors, fun and games, followed by the free street dance 8 till midnight with Cameron James Smith and headliner Josh Weathers. Heritage Day, Saturday, May 23rd in Spearman. 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One fool to another.
1: It's Rick Jackson's Country Classics, only on 98.3 KXDJ. There is absolutely no mistaking this voice. John Conley sounds like a guy who swallowed the whole swamp and came up out of there with a sound that us grit lovers just can't get enough of. And here he comes with one of his best. And the backside of 30, it's John Conley on our feature of Cheating, Lying, and Leaving.

0: song hit number one for Dottie West in 1980. And then nearly 20 years later in 1999, Joe DeMasina sent it right back up the charts to number two with A Lesson in Leaving. And she just announced her new tour for the summer. She calls it the Bridges Tour, highlighted by an appearance at Cheyenne Frontier Days, July 25th. And the list of performers there is always impressive. This year, it includes Joe D., Blake Shelton, Riley Green, Trace Adkins, Hardy, and the Red Clay Strays, one of the best lineups anywhere this year at Cheyenne Frontier Days. And I got Kenny Rogers coming up on our feature of Cheating, Lying, and Leaving.
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0: It's Rick Jackson's Country Classics only on 98.3 KXDJ. I was talking about Cheyenne Frontier Days and speaking of concerts, about 10 years ago, I had a chance to attend Stagecoach in Southern California, which also puts together an outstanding lineup almost every year. And Kenny Rogers was part of Stagecoach when I was there that year, but he wasn't a headliner. Kenny was no longer producing hits at that point, so they put Kenny on a small stage for rising and aging stars. Well, that was a mistake. The area around that stage could only hold a couple thousand people, and nearly the whole crowd showed up. I mean, in the tens of thousands to see his show. Made me chuckle a little, but it also made me happy because that crowd was singing right along with Kenny on just about every song he sang, including this one called Lucille. And more of our feature of Cheating, Lying, and Leaving.

0: 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You look so cute. 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